Man come up to the toll gate and the man hollered and he said, "So you are traveling, right?" He said, "I guess you're going through the toll gate, so you went on through the toll gate." As he went through, he started picking up just a little bit of speed and a little bit of steam. He didn't get too fast, though.

that slot machine, he was hauling something heavy, all right. But up the Rock Island Line is a mighty good road. Rock Island Line is a road to ride. Rock Island Line is a mighty good road. But if you ride, you got to ride it like you find it, get your ticket at your station on the Rock Island Line. Cloudy in the west and it looked like rain. Round the curve come a passenger train. Northbound train on a southbound track. All right, leaving, but he won't be back.

I'm up to the toll gate and the man hollered and he said, see, you are traveling, right? He said, I guess you're going through the toll gate, so he went on through the toll gate. As he went through, he started picking up just a little bit of

He was hauling something heavy, all right. But up the Rock Island Line is a mighty good road. Rock Island Line is a road to ride. Rock Island Line is a mighty good road. But if you ride, you got to ride it like you find it. Get your ticket at the station on the Rock Island Line. Cloudy in the west and it looked like rain. Round the curve come a passenger train. Northbound train on a southbound track. All right, leaving, but he won't be back.

Man come up to the toll gate and a man hollered and he said, "See, you are traveling, right?" He said, "I guess you're going through the toll gate, so give one on through the toll gate." As he went through, he started picking up just a little bit of speed and a little bit of steam. He didn't get too fast, though.

Station on the Rock Island Line. Cloudy in the west and it looked like rain. Round the curve come a passenger train. Northbound train on a southbound track. All right, leaving, but he won't be back.

Man come up to the toll gate and the man hollered and he said, "See, you are traveling, right?" He said, "I guess you're going through the toll gate, so give one on through the toll gate." As he went through, he started picking up just a little bit of speed and a little bit of steam. He didn't get too fast, though.

station on the Rock Island line. Cloudy in the west and it looked like rain. Round the curve come a passenger train. Northbound train on a southbound track. All right, leaving, but he won't be back.

man come up to the toll gate and a man hollered and he said, see, you are traveling, right? He said, I guess you're going through the toll gate, so he went on through the toll gate. As he went through, he started picking up just a little bit of speed and a little bit of steam. He didn't get too fast, though.

He was hauling something heavy, all right. But up the Rock Island Line is a mighty good road. Rock Island Line is a road to ride. Rock Island Line is a mighty good road. But if you ride, you got to ride it like you find it. Get your ticket at the station on the Rock Island Line. Cloudy in the west and it looked like rain. Round the curve come a passenger train. Northbound train on a southbound track. All right, leaving, but he won't be back.

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0: 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Johnny Dapiedad.
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